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6: Moose weather for Espanola.
7: Clear skies and a low of minus one tonight. Sunny day tomorrow with a high of 12.
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2: Clear skies and a low of minus one tonight. Sunny day tomorrow with a high of 12.
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5: Moose weather for Espanola.
6: Clear skies and a low of minus one tonight. Sunny day tomorrow with a high of 12.
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Child, I feel it like blowing my horn. I woke up this morning to find my little baby gone. 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Well, I woke up this morning, baby, find my little baby gone. 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

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Yeah, seems like my woman now.

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1: Now, this is the blue. 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The blues got you. 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

ocean, looking way out across the field. 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
1: I'm Rosalind Russell. The Ontario Provincial Police released the second edition of its report on missing and unsolved murdered Indigenous people within OPP jurisdiction on Red Dress Day yesterday. Officials say the OPP began proactively reviewing all unsolved homicide and missing persons investigations in its jurisdiction where the victim was identified as Indigenous back in the 1990s. The first edition was released in 2015, with this new edition offering insight into 65 investigations between January 1st, 1956 and December 31st, 2024. The OPP 59 investigations met all necessary criteria for inclusion, adding of those, 14 are missing Indigenous women and girls, 9 are unsolved death investigations, and 8 are homicides. The rest involves 39 missing Indigenous men and boys, 6 unsolved deaths, 5 homicide deaths, and 1 suspicious death investigation. The searches continue, and anyone with information is asked to call police. It's McHappy Day across the country, and that means more families will have more help when it comes to taking care of their child needing medical care. McHappy Day is an annual fundraising event organized by McDonald's Canada in partnership with Ronald McDonald House Charities and other local children's charities. It's the 32nd year where proceeds from menu items sold help families stay together during medical treatments for their children. For our area, that means families have a place to stay when their child receives treatment in Sudbury, at Toronto Sick Kids, or at the Children's Hospital in Ottawa. Several community leaders and volunteers will be on hand to work beside McDonald's staff as part of McHappy Day. The Moose will also be on location today from 10 a.m. to 2 p.m. to encourage the public to drop by their local McDonald's to purchase menu items or special promotional items or make monetary donations. And a former Supreme Court Justice, Louise Arbour, will be Canada's next Governor General. The 79-year-old, fully bilingual Arbour will replace Mary Simon, whose term ends soon. The Governor General represents the King in Canada and is Commander-in-Chief of our military. Known for a long record of protecting human rights, in 2022, Arbour headed a probe into sexual harassment in the military. It prompted a change to how the military she now commands, prosecutes misconduct.
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1: In Moose Sports, Nathan MacKinnon scored a goal and assisted on 2 more as the Colorado Avalanche skated to a 5-2 win over the Minnesota Wild last night, taking a 2-0 lead in the second round playoff series. Off the ice, the Toronto Maple Leafs won the NHL draft lottery for the second time in franchise history, meaning the Leafs will pick out first in the NHL draft in June. Following Toronto with the second pick with San Jose, and third pick went to the Vancouver Canucks. In PWHL action, the Montreal Victory scored in the third overtime to defeat the Minnesota Frost 1-0 and tied their semifinal series at a game apiece. And the Tampa Bay Rays came back to beat the Toronto Blue Jays 4-3 last night. Jays starter Kevin Gausman gave up 2 runs on 6 hits in 6 innings for Toronto and left with a lead after throwing 96 pitches.
0: Moose weather for Espanola.
1: Sunny skies, becoming a mix of sun and cloud later in the day. Wind gusty at times, high of 9. Partly cloudy overnight. Wind gusty at times, low -1. Thursday, mainly cloudy, chance of showers. Gusty winds, high of 9. It's -1 degree at 4 minutes after 6. Good morning.
0: This is the Moose.

0: Party, party, party. It's going to be a party time today with McHappy Day. Hey, this is Roz, your morning host here on the Moose 99.3, Espanola's biggest variety. A coolish minus 1 degree this morning. I'm inappropriately dressed again. I should be wearing a winter sweater. It's cold out there. When that wind sprints up, oh, it's cold. Yesterday, it was a lovely day. If the wind would just have gone away. But you know what? I'm sure that by before long we'll be complaining about the heat, but you never know. Yeah, Mother Nature likes to play tricks on us. But that said, I'm looking forward to today because I'm going to be on the move with McHappy Day. I will be on site, on location, at McDonald's here in Espanola from 10 o'clock till 2 p.m. this afternoon into the early afternoon, and then buzz home and write the news and do all the other things that I love to do. Looking forward to seeing our volunteers come out and work the drive-through and meet up with people, etc. This is a really important fundraiser because all the money that they make from the sale of items off their menu and special promotional items will go towards supporting Ronald McDonald Houses and Homes at hospitals or near hospitals in centers like Sudbury, Toronto, and Ottawa, where families are able to have a place to stay while their children receive medical treatment. And that's really, really important. There are several children in our area who are receiving treatments right now. And because of my affiliation with Northern Ontario Families of Children with Cancer, I know who they are. I'm aware of them. And so there's, I think, 3 on the island and 2 on North Shore, 3 in Sudbury. So these families have to travel and can be very wearing and tearing and, of course, very expensive. So come on down, buy some McHappy, you know, McNuggets, buy your morning breakfast, get yourself a coffee, whatever treat you want to buy from McDonald's, and know it's going to a great cause. See you there.
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we've got a new governor general coming in, Louise Arbour, and the woman is tough. She's going to be a good governor general. She doesn't mince words, and I really like that about her, and she's straight off the cuff.

0: often. She's very approachable, but she's a tough lady. And I think that our PM couldn't have made a better choice for a positive role model for Governor General. Governor General, of course, represents the king. Also is the commander of our military. I don't think you knew that. And so honorary, but in some ways serious stuff, especially these days with what's going on across our border. I'm very, very proud to see that wonderful woman. Women empowerment speaks well for itself. Because, of course, Mrs. Simons was such an absolutely beautiful Governor General. And I had the honor of meeting her a couple of times when she came through in the Sudbury area. And I'm looking forward to meeting Ms. Arbour. Yeah. Very, very cool. You can read all about it, of course, on our myespanolanow.com. You got a story to share, a news event, something going on, and you want us to get the word out? Text me, 705-869-6999. 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
1: Moose weather for Espanola.
0: Sunny skies becoming a mix of sun and cloud later in the day. Wind gusty at times, high of 9. Partly cloudy overnight. Wind gusty at times, low minus 1. Thursday, mainly cloudy, chance of showers. Gusty winds, high of 9. It's minus 1 degree at 622 at our studios at 90 Gray Street here in Espanola. Yeah, but it's going to get a little warmer. But I would still be wearing a pretty heavy sweater this morning. Yeah, keep yourself all bundled up.
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1: I'm Roslyn Russell. The Ontario Provincial Police released the second edition of its report on missing and unsolved murdered Indigenous people within OPP jurisdiction on Red Dress Day yesterday. Officials say the OPP began proactively reviewing all unsolved homicide and missing persons investigations in its jurisdiction where the victim was identified as Indigenous back in the 1990s. The first edition was released in 2015, with this new edition offering insight into 65 investigations between January 1st, 1956 and December 31st, 2024. The OPP 59 investigations met all necessary criteria for inclusion, adding of those, 14 are missing Indigenous women and girls, 9 are unsolved death investigations, and 8 are homicides. The rest involves 39 missing Indigenous men and boys, 6 unsolved deaths, 5 homicide deaths, and 1 suspicious death investigation. The searches continue, and anyone with information is asked to call police. It's McHappy Day across the country, and that means more families will have more help when it comes to taking care of their child needing medical care. McHappy Day is an annual fundraising event organized by McDonald's Canada in partnership with Ronald McDonald House Charities and other local children's charities. It's the 32nd year where proceeds from menu items sold help families stay together during medical treatments for their children. For our area, that means families have a place to stay when their child receives treatment in Sudbury, at Toronto Sick Kids, or at the Children's Hospital in Ottawa. Several community leaders and volunteers will be on hand to work beside McDonald's staff as part of McHappy Day. The Moose will also be on location today from 10 a.m. to 2 p.m. to encourage the public to drop by their local McDonald's to purchase menu items or special promotional items or make monetary donations. And a former Supreme Court Justice, Louise Arbour, will be Canada's next Governor General. The 79-year-old, fully bilingual Arbour will replace Mary Simon, whose term ends soon. The Governor General represents the King in Canada and is Commander-in-Chief of our military. Known for a long record of protecting human rights, in 2022, Arbour headed a probe into sexual harassment in the military. It prompted a change to how the military she now commands prosecutes misconduct.
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1: In Moose Sports, Nathan MacKinnon scored a goal and assisted on 2 more as the Colorado Avalanche skated to a 5-2 win over the Minnesota Wild last night, taking a 2-0 lead in the second round playoff series. Off the ice, the Toronto Maple Leafs won the NHL draft lottery for the second time in franchise history, meaning the Leafs will pick first in the NHL draft in June. Following Toronto, with the second pick was San Jose, and third pick went to the Vancouver Canucks. In PWHL action, the Montreal Victory scored in the third overtime to defeat the Minnesota Frost 1-0 and tie their semifinal series at a game apiece. And the Tampa Bay Rays came back to beat the Toronto Blue Jays 4-3 last night. Jays starter Kevin Gausman gave up 2 runs on 6 hits in 6 innings for Toronto and left with a lead after throwing 96 pitches.
0: Moose weather for Espanola.
1: Sunny skies, becoming a mix of sun and cloud later in the day. Wind gusty at times, high of 9. Partly cloudy overnight. Wind gusty at times, low minus 1. Thursday, mainly cloudy, chance of showers. Gusty winds, high of 9. It is minus 1 degree at 6:34. Good morning.
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0: Harry Styles here on The Moose, 99.3, Espanola's biggest variety. Hey, what a gorgeous day it is out there. But don't be fooled. It is coolish. It is actually 0 degrees. We've gone up a degree since 6 o'clock. So, yeah, it's getting warmer, but it's not going to be all that great. The high for the next couple of days is +9. And if that wind stirs up, it's really, really cold. So, you know what? Wear a heavy sweater. Bring a heavy sweater with you so that you can keep yourself nice and warm. Talking about keeping warm. Oh, the cuddle pictures from the Mother's Day contest are absolutely phenomenal. Thank you. We have, we're heading into the 60s entries. Yeah, we've got over 60 entries for our photo contest so far. You can win yourself an absolutely beautiful prize package. Compliments of Blaze Creations. Shauna created an original coffee mug for the winner of Mother's Day contest. It's absolutely fabulous. As well as Shay's Cafe, a gift certificate. Every mom's got to go out and munch a little bit. Yes, and enjoy that sweet eats. And she does everything from scratch cooking. So it's really, really delicious. The town of Espanola, one of their beautiful hoodies in baby dusk blue. It's absolutely gorgeous. You'll love it. So nice and warm. Mary Dillon donated one of her original paintings. She, of course, does the Bob Ross style of painting and has been a longtime coach and mentor. And I absolutely love her work. Thank you for that donation. Manitou and North Shore Victim Services have donated one of their cups. And I have one of their mugs as well for when you're not traveling and you're just having a cuppa at home. And, of course, plenty of moose bling and chicken soup for the soul and all those extra little things that make Mother's Day special. So what do you got to do? You got to send me the photo of your mom. Any mom. Yeah. Win an awesome prize pack for yourself or your mom. Text your favorite mom photo to 1-705-869-6999. That's 705-869-6999. Including names of sender and people in the photo and you're in. Now, something I want to explain, because I had one person who had called me, one of our fans, and said, Roz, my mother had passed and, you know, she gained her wings. You can still send the photograph. You can win the prize. You are a mom. You're her daughter. And, you know, so it's open to everyone, whether you're an adoptive mother, whether you're a stepmother, whether you're a grandmother, whether you're an auntie who's raised a child. It doesn't matter. Anybody who loves children is a mom. So everybody and everybody, we're all inclusive here. Okay, so the winner will be announced on my morning show this Friday. The deadline is 4 o'clock Thursday for you to enter this contest. 4 o'clock, and I'm not taking any entries because I have to send all the entries out to our three judges that are scattered throughout Ontario. So it'll be announced on my morning show on Friday, May 8th. Thank you to everyone who's entered so far, and best of luck to all of you. They're absolutely beautiful.
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0: 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Throughout the entire month of May, empties and monetary donations at the Beer Store in Espanola will have a profoundly life-altering impact on the Leukemia and Lymphoma Society of Canada, as all contributions will go directly to the LLSC. Since 2001, it has raised over $24 million for continued research into leukemia and lymphoma and helping fight the disease. Furthermore, on Saturday, May 23rd, the Leukemia Bottle Drive will take place, and the Espanola Lions Club will host a barbecue from 12 to 2 p.m. at the Beer Store in Espanola, with all the proceeds going directly to the society.
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0: Little bit of Amadeus there. Possible trivia challenge is just around the corner. We're doing everything fishy. Yeah, I think I might run fish questions all summer. Yeah, because we're getting into fish season and fishing, and there's a big walleye derby coming up just around the corner, and raise money for the Spanish Public Library, and it's being run out of Spanish, and it's going to be on this weekend. And it's a two-day walleye. You can fish on one day, fish on both days, do what you will. Wonderful prizes, like three-day stays in a cottage. Yeah, $1,000 cash prize, etc. So, yeah, be listening for our possible trivia text challenge right after the 7 a.m. news first song. And give yourself a chance to win. We have daily prizes, either a walleye tourney t-shirt or genuine moose calls. That's right. You press the button and you sound like a moose. Hey, sounds cool to me. Keep listening to The Moose 99.3, Espanola's funnest, biggest, greatest variety.
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0: Sunny skies, becoming a mix of sun and cloud later in the day. Wind gusty at times, high of 9. Partly cloudy overnight, wind gusty at times, low minus 1. Thursday, mainly cloudy, chance of showers, gusty winds, high of 9. Look at that. 0 degrees at 6:55.
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1: I'm Rosalind Russell. The Ontario Provincial Police released the second edition of its report on missing and unsolved murdered Indigenous people within OPP jurisdiction on Red Dress Day yesterday. Officials say the OPP began proactively reviewing all unsolved homicide and missing persons investigations in its jurisdiction where the victim was identified as Indigenous back in the 1990s. The first edition was released in 2015, with this new edition offering insight into 65 investigations between January 1st, 1956 and December 31st, 2024. The OPP 59 investigations met all necessary criteria for inclusion, adding of those, 14 are missing Indigenous women and girls, 9 are unsolved death investigations, and 8 are homicides. The rest involves 39 missing Indigenous men and boys, 6 unsolved deaths, 5 homicide deaths, and 1 suspicious death investigation. The searches continue, and anyone with information is asked to call police. It's McHappy Day across the country, and that means more families will have more help when it comes to taking care of their child needing medical care. McHappy Day is an annual fundraising event organized by McDonald's Canada in partnership with Ronald McDonald House Charities and other local children's charities. It's the 32nd year where proceeds from menu items sold help families stay together during medical treatments for their children. For our area, that means families have a place to stay when their child receives treatment in Sudbury, at Toronto Sick Kids, or at the Children's Hospital in Ottawa. Several community leaders and volunteers will be on hand to work beside McDonald's staff as part of McHappy Day. The Moose will also be on location today from 10 a.m. to 2 p.m. to encourage the public to drop by their local McDonald's to purchase menu items or special promotional items or make monetary donations. And a former Supreme Court Justice, Louise Arbour, will be Canada's next Governor General. The 79-year-old, fully bilingual Arbour will replace Mary Simon, whose term ends soon. The Governor General represents the King in Canada and is Commander-in-Chief of our military. Known for a long record of protecting human rights, in 2022, Arbour headed a probe into sexual harassment in the military. It prompted a change to how the military she now commands, prosecutes misconduct.
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1: In Moose Sports, Nathan MacKinnon scored a goal and assisted on 2 more as the Colorado Avalanche skated to a 5-2 win over the Minnesota Wild last night, taking a 2-0 lead in the second round playoff series. Off the ice, the Toronto Maple Leafs won the NHL draft lottery for the second time in franchise history, meaning the Leafs will pick out first in the NHL draft in June. Following Toronto with the second pick was San Jose, and third pick went to the Vancouver Canucks. In PWHL action, the Montreal Victory scored in the third overtime to defeat the Minnesota Frost 1-0 and tie their semifinal series at a game apiece. And the Tampa Bay Rays came back to beat the Toronto Blue Jays 4-3 last night. Jays starter Kevin Gausman gave up 2 runs on 6 hits in 6 innings for Toronto and left with a lead after throwing 96 pitches.
0: Moose weather for Espanola.
1: Sunny skies, becoming a mix of sun and cloud later in the day. Wind gusty at times, high of 9. Partly cloudy overnight. Wind gusty at times, low minus 1. Thursday, mainly cloudy, chance of showers. Gusty winds, high of 9.
2: We are looking at 0 degrees at 7:04. I'm going to play a little bit of Beautiful Things, and then you're going to come back, and we're going to play Impossible Trivia Text Challenge. Woohoo! Walleye Derby. You can win yourself a moose call. Yeah, get today's answer right. You can win yourself a genuine moose call. If you're a hunter, you're going to want this. Make sure your husband's listening.
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2: Hey, hey, hey, you want to play? Let's get to it. 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Impossible Trivia Text Challenge is our daily contest. We're doing something fishy. 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Today's question will reflect something fishy. 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Yesterday's question was, are koi goldfish? Are koi goldfish? The answer is no. Koi are not goldfish. They are distinct species, though both are domesticated carp. So there you go. You win something and you learn something new every day with Impossible Trivia Text Challenge. 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Text only, winner announced on my morning show. 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

0: Little bit of Serena Ryder here on the Moose 99.3, Espanola's biggest variety. I want to make sure that you're aware today you're getting up, you're getting at them. It's that time of morning and you're thinking of morning coffee. Head on down to McDonald's. Yes, I'll be on site today from 10 to 2 at McDonald's here in Espanola on Center Street because it is McHappy Day. It's an annual fundraising event organized by McDonald's Canada in partnership with Ronald McDonald House Charities and other local children's charities. This year marks the 32nd McHappy Day, continuing a tradition of over three decades where the money from menu items sold help families stay together during medical treatments for their children. So for us, it's our kids in Sudbury, the ones that end up having to go to Toronto Sick Kids, or to CHEO in Ottawa, Children's Hospital there. So come on down, buy a Big Mac, a milk shake, go out right now, get your morning coffee and your muffin and or your special bakery treats. The orange and cranberry muffin is to die for, by the way. Yeah, I usually have it every couple of days. I just love it. And you can help out a great cause. I'll be there between 10 a.m. and 2 p.m. this afternoon throughout the middle of the day. So I look forward to seeing you. Pop in, make happy day and put a smile on someone's face.
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0: Good morning. It's McHappy Day. It's Wednesday. It's a beautiful sunny day, but it's a little coolish day. So it's 0 degrees, so make sure you've got yourself a sweater or a light jacket when you go out today and enjoy yourself. Head on down to McDonald's for your cuppa and your snack and or your later in the morning, a Big Mac or your French fry guys or whatever. All the proceeds from the menu, portion of the proceeds, is going to Ronald McDonald House today. Ronald McDonald Houses are set up in Sudbury, Toronto, and Ottawa. And our local families who have children who are receiving medical treatment need a place to stay with their kids while they're getting that treatment. And that's the vital, vital, vital role that Ronald McDonald Houses fulfill. So the money that you spend today will go towards maintaining and the homes at Ronald McDonald Homes in Sudbury, Toronto, and Ottawa, as well as other locations, of course, throughout Canada. McHappy Day 2026. I'll be down there on Center Street in McDonald's here in Espanola from 10 to 2. I'd love to see you. Drop on in. Make your donation. We'll get a photo together. And yeah, share some happy McHappy smiles.
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0: Sunny skies becoming a mix of sun and cloud later in the day. Wind gusty at times, high of 9. Partly cloudy overnight. Wind gusty at times, low minus 1. Thursday, mainly cloudy, chance of showers. Gusty winds, high of 9. We're looking at 0 degrees at 7:24. Just a little bit of a question for you, you know, a question of the day. My girlfriend has a couple of pets. That's not unusual in itself. What's unusual is that those couple of pets include snakes, a lizard, and a spider as pets. She got a kick out of hearing my story earlier in the week about how I will never, ever hold a spider. I'm totally freaked out by them. She's got this huge, when I think about it, just, I don't want to go there. Anyway, I prefer domesticated fur babies. I think I'll stick to dogs and cats. But if you had a choice, what strange pet would you like? If you had a strange pet, what would it be? Text 705-869-6999 and share. Yeah, 705-869-6999. If you had a strange pet, what would it be?
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1: I'm Roslyn Russell. The Ontario Provincial Police released the second edition of its report on missing and unsolved murdered Indigenous people within OPP jurisdiction on Red Dress Day yesterday. Officials say the OPP began proactively reviewing all unsolved homicide and missing persons investigations in its jurisdiction where the victim was identified as Indigenous back in the 1990s. The first edition was released in 2015, with this new edition offering insight into 65 investigations between January 1st, 1956 and December 31st, 2024. The OPP 59 investigations met all necessary criteria for inclusion, adding of those, 14 are missing Indigenous women and girls, 9 are unsolved death investigations, and 8 are homicides. The rest involves 39 missing Indigenous men and boys, 6 unsolved deaths, 5 homicide deaths, and 1 suspicious death investigation. The searches continue, and anyone with information is asked to call police. It's McHappy Day across the country, and that means more families will have more help when it comes to taking care of their child needing medical care. McHappy Day is an annual fundraising event organized by McDonald's Canada in partnership with Ronald McDonald House Charities and other local children's charities. It's the 32nd year where proceeds from menu items sold help families stay together during medical treatments for their children. For our area, that means families have a place to stay when their child receives treatment in Sudbury, at Toronto Sick Kids, or at the Children's Hospital in Ottawa. Several community leaders and volunteers will be on hand to work beside McDonald's staff as part of McHappy Day. The Moose will also be on location today from 10 a.m. to 2 p.m. to encourage the public to drop by their local McDonald's to purchase menu items or special promotional items or make monetary donations. And a former Supreme Court Justice, Louise Arbour, will be Canada's next Governor General. The 79-year-old, fully bilingual Arbour will replace Mary Simon, whose term ends soon. The Governor General represents the King in Canada and is Commander-in-Chief of our military. Known for a long record of protecting human rights, in 2022, Arbour headed a probe into sexual harassment in the military. It prompted a change to how the military she now commands prosecutes misconduct.
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1: In Moose Sports, Nathan MacKinnon scored a goal and assisted on 2 more as the Colorado Avalanche skated to a 5-2 win over the Minnesota Wild last night, taking a 2-0 lead in the second round playoff series. Off the ice, the Toronto Maple Leafs won the NHL draft lottery for the second time in franchise history, meaning the Leafs will pick first in the NHL draft in June. Following Toronto with the second pick was San Jose, and third pick went to the Vancouver Canucks. In PWHL action, the Montreal Victory scored in the third overtime to defeat the Minnesota Frost 1-0 and tie their semifinal series at a game apiece. And the Tampa Bay Rays came back to beat the Toronto Blue Jays 4-3 last night. Jays starter Kevin Gausman gave up 2 runs on 6 hits in 6 innings for Toronto and left with a lead after throwing 96 pitches.
0: Moose weather for Espanola.
1: Sunny skies, becoming a mix of sun and cloud later in the day. Wind gusty at times, high of 9. Partly cloudy overnight. Wind gusty at times, low minus 1. Thursday, mainly cloudy, chance of showers. Gusty winds, high of 9.
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0: right. It is a beautiful sunny day, but it's only +2 degrees. It's not going to get much warmer than +9. So maybe take a sweater with you when you head out today. Now, my question of the day, I always come up with these questions of the day. I have a girlfriend who has a couple of pets, which is not unusual in itself. What's unusual is the pets themselves. She has two snakes, and they got them. She's got them set up in these big, huge terrariums, and one of them's about 3 feet, and the other one's about, I'd say, 4 feet. And she's had them since they were tiny little snakelets, and loves them, and yeah, does that. I have a nephew who also had a pet snake, and my daughter had a pet lizard, and but this girlfriend of mine has a couple of snakes, but she also has a lizard. I think it's one of those, I'm trying to remember what they call them. You guys, an iguana, but you know, they're very, very popular, and they were very popular as an exotic pet. I don't think they're Gila monsters. I can't remember what it's called. But anyway, it's about 3 feet long, and it's got claws on it, so... You know, it definitely is something a little different. And spiders. And, of course, I absolutely loathe spiders. I don't care if they're good for the environment. Stay away. So I prefer domesticated fur babies. But if you had a choice, what strange pet would you like? That's my question today. If you had a strange pet, what would it be? I think I'd like a monkey. Yeah, that'd be fun. Bring him out and have him sneaking into people's pockets and ruffling up their hair. Yeah, that'd be pretty cool. Text your answer to 705-869-6999. Let's have some fun here.
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5: Moose weather for Espanola.
0: Sunny skies, becoming a mix of sun and cloud later in the day. Wind gusty at times, high of 9. Partly cloudy overnight. Wind gusty at times, low -1. Thursday, mainly cloudy, chance of showers. Gusty winds, high of 9. We're looking at +2 degrees at 7:51. A little bit of smash mouth for you here on the Moose.
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1: I'm Roslyn Russell. The Ontario Provincial Police released the second edition of its report on missing and unsolved murdered Indigenous people within OPP jurisdiction on Red Dress Day yesterday. Officials say the OPP began proactively reviewing all unsolved homicide and missing persons investigations in its jurisdiction where the victim was identified as Indigenous back in the 1990s. The first edition was released in 2015, with this new edition offering insight into 65 investigations between January 1st, 1956 and December 31st, 2024. The OPP 59 investigations met all necessary criteria for inclusion, adding of those, 14 are missing Indigenous women and girls, 9 are unsolved death investigations, and 8 are homicides. The rest involves 39 missing Indigenous men and boys, 6 unsolved deaths, 5 homicide deaths, and 1 suspicious death investigation. The searches continue, and anyone with information is asked to call police. It's McHappy Day across the country, and that means more families will have more help when it comes to taking care of their child needing medical care. McHappy Day is an annual fundraising event organized by McDonald's Canada in partnership with Ronald McDonald House Charities and other local children's charities. It's the 32nd year where proceeds from menu items sold help families stay together during medical treatments for their children. For our area, that means families have a place to stay when their child receives treatment in Sudbury, at Toronto Sick Kids, or at the Children's Hospital in Ottawa. Several community leaders and volunteers will be on hand to work beside McDonald's staff as part of McHappy Day. The Moose will also be on location today from 10 a.m. to 2 p.m. to encourage the public to drop by their local McDonald's to purchase menu items or special promotional items or make monetary donations. And a former Supreme Court Justice, Louise Arbour, will be Canada's next Governor General. The 79-year-old, fully bilingual Arbour will replace Mary Simon, whose term ends soon. The Governor General represents the King in Canada and is Commander-in-Chief of our military. Known for a long record of protecting human rights, in 2022, Arbour headed a probe into sexual harassment in the military. It prompted a change to how the military she now commands, prosecutes misconduct.
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1: In Moose Sports, Nathan MacKinnon scored a goal and assisted on 2 more as the Colorado Avalanche skated to a 5-2 win over the Minnesota Wild last night, taking a 2-0 lead in the second round playoff series. Off the ice, the Toronto Maple Leafs won the NHL draft lottery for the second time in franchise history, meaning the Leafs will pick up first in the NHL draft in June. Following Toronto with the second pick was San Jose, and third pick went to the Vancouver Canucks. In PWHL action, the Montreal Victory scored in the third overtime to defeat the Minnesota Frost 1-0 and tied their semifinal series at a game apiece. And the Tampa Bay Rays came back to beat the Toronto Blue Jays 4-3 last night. Jays starter Kevin Gausman gave up 2 runs on 6 hits in 6 innings for Toronto and left with a lead after throwing 96 pitches.
0: Moose weather for Espanola.
1: Sunny skies, becoming a mix of sun and cloud later in the day. Wind gusty at times, high of 9. Partly cloudy overnight. Wind gusty at times, low minus 1. Thursday, mainly cloudy, chance of showers. Gusty winds, high of 9.
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3: Moose weather for Espanola.
4: Sunny skies, becoming a mix of sun and cloud later in the day. Wind gusty at times, high of 9. Partly cloudy overnight. Wind gusty at times, low minus 1. Thursday, mainly cloudy, chance of showers. Gusty winds, high of 9.
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1: I'm Roslyn Russell. The Ontario Provincial Police released the second edition of its report on missing and unsolved murdered Indigenous people within OPP jurisdiction on Red Dress Day yesterday. Officials say the OPP began proactively reviewing all unsolved homicide and missing persons investigations in its jurisdiction where the victim was identified as Indigenous back in the 1990s. The first edition was released in 2015, with this new edition offering insight into 65 investigations between January 1st, 1956 and December 31st, 2024. The OPP 59 investigations met all necessary criteria for inclusion, adding of those, 14 are missing Indigenous women and girls, 9 are unsolved death investigations, and 8 are homicides. The rest involves 39 missing Indigenous men and boys, 6 unsolved deaths, 5 homicide deaths, and 1 suspicious death investigation. The searches continue, and anyone with information is asked to call police. It's McHappy Day across the country, and that means more families will have more help when it comes to taking care of their child needing medical care. McHappy Day is an annual fundraising event organized by McDonald's Canada in partnership with Ronald McDonald House Charities and other local children's charities. It's the 32nd year where proceeds from menu items sold help families stay together during medical treatments for their children. For our area, that means families have a place to stay when their child receives treatment in Sudbury, at Toronto Sick Kids, or at the Children's Hospital in Ottawa. Several community leaders and volunteers will be on hand to work beside McDonald's staff as part of McHappy Day. The Moose will also be on location today from 10 a.m. to 2 p.m. to encourage the public to drop by their local McDonald's to purchase menu items or special promotional items or make monetary donations. And a former Supreme Court Justice, Louise Arbour, will be Canada's next Governor General. The 79-year-old, fully bilingual Arbour will replace Mary Simon, whose term ends soon. The Governor General represents the King in Canada and is Commander-in-Chief of our military. Known for a long record of protecting human rights, in 2022, Arbour headed a probe into sexual harassment in the military. It prompted a change to how the military she now commands, prosecutes misconduct.
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1: In Moose Sports, Nathan MacKinnon scored a goal and assisted on 2 more as the Colorado Avalanche skated to a 5-2 win over the Minnesota Wild last night, taking a 2-0 lead in the second round playoff series. Off the ice, the Toronto Maple Leafs won the NHL draft lottery for the second time in franchise history, meaning the Leafs will pick out first in the NHL draft in June. Following Toronto with the second pick was San Jose, and third pick went to the Vancouver Canucks. In PWHL action, the Montreal Victory scored in the third overtime to defeat the Minnesota Frost 1-0 and tied their semifinal series at a game apiece. And the Tampa Bay Rays came back to beat the Toronto Blue Jays 4-3 last night. Jays starter Kevin Gausman gave up 2 runs on 6 hits in 6 innings for Toronto and left with a lead after throwing 96 pitches.
0: Moose weather for Espanola.
1: Sunny skies, becoming a mix of sun and cloud later in the day. Wind gusty at times, high of 9. Partly cloudy overnight. Wind gusty at times, low minus 1. Thursday, mainly cloudy, chance of showers. Gusty winds, high of 9.
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1: It's time for Jigging for the Giants. The giant what? Well, the giant walleye. Jigging for Giants Spring Walleye Derby is going to take place May 9th and 10th in Zone 14 to raise funds for the Spanish Library and also to promote angling in the North Shore Corridor. Well, this week, every single day, we've got a little bit of a giveaway. 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You correctly answer the question, you could win yourself an awesome t-shirt or a moose call. That's right, I said it, a moose call. Oh! Join the Giants Walleye Catch and Release Tournament to raise funds for the Spanish Library and win yourself some great prizes over and above this awesome t-shirt moose call by listening to Impossible Trivia Challenge every morning this week right after the 7 a.m. news. Good luck in the draw!
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0: It's McHappy Day 2026 across the country, and that means more families will have more help when it comes to taking care of their child needing medical care. McHappy Day is an annual fundraising event organized by McDonald's Canada. It's in partnership with Ronald McDonald House Charities, those beautiful homes where the families of children who are getting medical treatment get to stay. This is the 32nd year where proceeds from selling stuff from the menu will help the family stay together during medical treatments. For our area, that means families have a place to stay when their child receives treatment in Sudbury, at Toronto Sick Kids, or at the Children's Hospital in Ottawa. Several community leaders and volunteers will be on hand throughout the day today at our McDonald's here in Espanola to work alongside the staff as part of McHappy Day. The Moose will also be on location. Yep, I'm heading down there. I'll be there from 10 a.m. to 2 p.m. to encourage the public to drop by your local McDonald's, purchase menu items, special promotional items, or make a monetary donations, and let's put a lot of happy smiles on a lot of faces. See you soon.
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3: Moose weather for Espanola.
0: Sunny skies becoming a mix of sun and cloud later in the day. Wind gusty at times, high of 9. Partly cloudy overnight. Wind gusty at times, low minus 1. Thursday, mainly cloudy, chance of showers. Gusty winds, high of 9.
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1: I'm Rosalind Russell. The Ontario Provincial Police released the second edition of its report on missing and unsolved murdered Indigenous people within OPP jurisdiction on Red Dress Day yesterday. Officials say the OPP began proactively reviewing all unsolved homicide and missing persons investigations in its jurisdiction where the victim was identified as Indigenous back in the 1990s. The first edition was released in 2015, with this new edition offering insight into 65 investigations between January 1st, 1956 and December 31st, 2024. The OPP 59 investigations met all necessary criteria for inclusion, adding of those, 14 are missing Indigenous women and girls, 9 are unsolved death investigations, and 8 are homicides. The rest involves 39 missing Indigenous men and boys, 6 unsolved deaths, 5 homicide deaths, and 1 suspicious death investigation. The searches continue, and anyone with information is asked to call police. It's McHappy Day across the country, and that means more families will have more help when it comes to taking care of their child needing medical care. McHappy Day is an annual fundraising event organized by McDonald's Canada in partnership with Ronald McDonald House Charities and other local children's charities. It's the 32nd year where proceeds from menu items sold help families stay together during medical treatments for their children. For our area, that means families have a place to stay when their child receives treatment in Sudbury, at Toronto Sick Kids, or at the Children's Hospital in Ottawa. Several community leaders and volunteers will be on hand to work beside McDonald's staff as part of McHappy Day. The Moose will also be on location today from 10 a.m. to 2 p.m. to encourage the public to drop by their local McDonald's to purchase menu items or special promotional items or make monetary donations. And a former Supreme Court Justice, Louise Arbour, will be Canada's next Governor General. The 79-year-old, fully bilingual Arbour will replace Mary Simon, whose term ends soon. The Governor General represents the King in Canada and is Commander-in-Chief of our military. Known for a long record of protecting human rights, in 2022, Arbour headed a probe into sexual harassment in the military. It prompted a change to how the military she now commands prosecutes misconduct.
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1: In Moose Sports, Nathan MacKinnon scored a goal and assisted on 2 more as the Colorado Avalanche skated to a 5-2 win over the Minnesota Wild last night, taking a 2-0 lead in the second round playoff series. Off the ice, the Toronto Maple Leafs won the NHL draft lottery for the second time in franchise history, meaning the Leafs will pick out first in the NHL draft in June. Following Toronto with the second pick was San Jose, and third pick went to the Vancouver Canucks. In PWHL action, the Montreal Victory scored in the third overtime to defeat the Minnesota Frost 1-0 and tie their semifinal series at a game apiece. And the Tampa Bay Rays came back to beat the Toronto Blue Jays 4-3 last night. Jays starter Kevin Gausman gave up 2 runs on 6 hits in 6 innings for Toronto and left with a lead after throwing 96 pitches.
0: Moose weather for Espanola.
1: Sunny skies, becoming a mix of sun and cloud later in the day. Wind gusty at times, high of 9. Partly cloudy overnight, wind gusty at times, low minus 1. Thursday, mainly cloudy, chance of showers, gusty winds, high of 9.
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It's that time of year again. That's right. Our Mother's Day contest is now open. Get set for our yearly contest. Great prize board, including an original Mary Dillon Bob Ross painting, Town of Espanola hoodie. Oh, so nice and warm. Blaze Creations Mother's Day cup made just for you. A Shays Cafe gift certificate, Moose gear and bling, and so much more. What do you got to do? Send us your favorite Mother's Day photo. Mother doing cuddling. Mother doing the laundry. Mom swinging you on the swing. It doesn't matter. Anyone who's a mom, grandma, auntie, and so on can be in this contest. Send your photos, including your names, please, to our text line, 1-705-869-6999. That's 1-705-869-6999.

0: 888-666-3999. The draw will be made on Friday, May 8th, just in time for Mother's Day weekend. And all the best of luck to all our moms out there. The town of Espanola has undertaken a spring flushing program. 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to John Street, Algoma Street from Highway 6 to Berry Street, Annette Street from Highway 6 to Berry Street, Adelaide Street from Highway 6 to Berry Street, Albert Street and Secord Street from Highway 6 to Berry Street, James Street and Siloyd Street from Highway 6 to Berry Street. 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
1: Moose weather for Espanola.
0: Sunny skies becoming a mix of sun and cloud later in the day. Wind gusty at times, high of 9. Partly cloudy overnight. Wind gusty at times, low minus 1. Thursday, mainly cloudy, chance of showers. Gusty winds, high of 9.
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0: It's time for Jigging for the Giants. The giant what? Well, the giant walleye. Jigging for Giants Spring Walleye Derby is going to take place May 9th and 10th in Zone 14 to raise funds for the Spanish Library and also to promote angling in the North Shore Corridor. Well, this week, every single day, we've got a little bit of a giveaway. Compliments of Spanish River Resort and Campgrounds as part of our Impossible Trivia Challenge. You correctly answer the question, you could win yourself an awesome t-shirt or a moose call. That's right. I said it. A moose call. Oh! Join the Giants Walleye Catch and Release Tournament to raise funds for the Spanish Library and win yourself some great prizes over and above this awesome t-shirt moose call by listening to Impossible Trivia Challenge every morning this week right after the 7 a.m. news. Good luck in the draw.
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0: It's McHappy Day 2026 across the country, and that means more families will have more help when it comes to taking care of their child needing medical care. McHappy Day is an annual fundraising event organized by McDonald's Canada. It's in partnership with Ronald McDonald House Charities, those beautiful homes where the families of children who are getting medical treatment get to stay. This is the 32nd year where proceeds from selling stuff from the menu will help the families stay together during medical treatments. For our area, that means families have a place to stay when their child receives treatment in Sudbury, at Toronto Sick Kids, or at the Children's Hospital in Ottawa. Several community leaders and volunteers will be on hand throughout the day today at our McDonald's here in Espanola to work alongside the staff as part of McHappy Day. The Moose will also be on location. Yep, I'm heading down there. I'll be there from 10 a.m. to 2 p.m. to encourage the public to drop by your local McDonald's, purchase menu items, special promotional items, or make a monetary donation. And let's put a lot of happy smiles on a lot of faces. See you soon.
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4: Moose weather for Espanola.
0: Sunny skies, becoming a mix of sun and cloud later in the day. Wind gusty at times, high of 9. Partly cloudy overnight. Wind gusty at times, low minus 1. Thursday, mainly cloudy, chance of showers. Gusty winds, high of 9.
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0: Hey, hey, hey. Welcome to McDonald's and welcome to McHappy Day. This is Roz, your morning host here on The Moose. And we are at McDonald's on Center Street in Espanola. Why? Because we are raising funds to help the children. Children need medical treatment and their families need places to stay. So 50% of the proceeds from all the sales in McHappy Day at McDonald's today in Espanola will go towards Health Sciences North Neonatal Unit. The other half will go to, of course, the Ronald McDonald House's charities to help house children and their families when they're receiving medical care. Come on down. Buy yourself a coffee. Buy yourself a McHappy Big Mac. Spicy chicken is so good. I had one. It's absolutely delicious. McNuggets for the kids. Children's meals. All the proceeds will go towards this great McHappy Day initiative. Come on out. Come and see us. Come on down to Center Street. Say hello and help out with McDonald's McHappy Day 2026.
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0: Moose weather for Espanola.
6: Sunny skies, becoming a mix of sun and cloud later in the day. Wind gusty at times, high of 9. Partly cloudy overnight. Wind gusty at times, low minus 1. Thursday, mainly cloudy, chance of showers. Gusty winds, high of 9.
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0: It's Mick Happy Day. Hey, this is Roz, your morning host here on the Moose 99.3, Espanola's biggest variety. Where am I today? I'm at Mick Happy Day on Center Street at McDonald's. 50% of all the proceeds from today will go towards Health Sciences North Neonatal Unit for the little ones. And the other half of the money will go to Ronald McDonald House Charities to house families and their children while they're receiving medical treatment. This is a great cause. And every year, I've been, I think, to the last 20 or so. It's over 30 years old now, and millions of dollars have been raised for such a great, great cause because it's about our children. I know, as part of the Northern Ontario Families of Children with Cancer, that there are at least 7 children in the Espanola, Manitoulin Island, and North Shore Corridor who are receiving treatments and have to travel either to Sudbury or to Ottawa or to Toronto for treatment. And their family needs a place to stay. That's what you do when you support Ronald McDonald. When you come down to Ronald McDonald's and the McDonald's restaurants, make sure that you buy yourself, nuggets, or the spicy chicken is really, really good, the favorite Big Mac, your drinks, your coffee. And all that proceeds will go towards helping such a great cause. Come on down and say hi. I look forward to seeing you.
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4: Moose weather for Espanola.
5: Sunny skies, becoming a mix of sun and cloud later in the day. Wind gusty at times, high of 9. Partly cloudy overnight. Wind gusty at times, low minus 1. Thursday, mainly cloudy, chance of showers. Gusty winds, high of 9.
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5: McHappy Day 2026 is here. It's all taking place at McDonald's restaurants across the country, supporting families with critically ill and injured children across Canada. McHappy Day is an annual fundraising event organized by McDonald's Canada in partnership with Ronald McDonald House Charities. 50% of everything raised out of our McDonald's here in Espanola will go towards Ronald McDonald House Charities. The other 50% of the proceeds will go to Health Sciences North Neonatal Unit and other local children's charities. In 2026, this year, this event marks the 32nd McHappy Day, continuing a tradition of over three decades where proceeds from menu items sold help families stay together during medical treatments for their children. Come on down and help support the 37 Ronald McDonald House locations across Canada. Last year, the event raised over $11.3 million. Let's see if we can break that and create a new goal. Come on down and buy yourself a Big Mac or some nuggets or get a coffee. Get, oh, delicious milkshake, spicy burgers. Oh, they've got everything and anything that you would like. And treat maybe your coworkers today or your staff, because you know all the proceeds are going to a great cause. See you soon. Come on down, say hi to Roz from the Moose here at McDonald's on Center Street in Espanola. I look forward to seeing you.

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It is McHappy Day, and we would love to see you come on down to McDonald's in Espanola on Center Street. Hey, this is Roz from the Moose, and McHappy Day is a very, very important day because this is the day where all the McDonald's restaurants across the country raise

0: funds towards their Ronald McDonald House charities and other children's charities. Here in our area, McDonald's in Espanola is raising funds for Health Sciences North NEO Kids Unit, which is absolutely fantastic, helping assist with the care of our tiniest little new citizens. As well, we also have another 50% of the proceeds going to Ronald McDonald House Charities. That's to take care of the costs and the running of the Ronald McDonald Houses that are located throughout the country that assist children who are receiving care, a place for their family to stay while they receive the medical care that they need. That's why it's so vitally important. So, yeah, you might love to come down and have your favorite children's meal, your Big Mac, your milkshake, your coffee. But today, it should give you an extra smile and a warm feeling in your heart to know you're helping out such a great cause. Come on down. McDonald's in Espanola. 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
4: Sunny skies, becoming a mix of sun and cloud later in the day. Wind gusty at times, high of 9. Partly cloudy overnight. Wind gusty at times, low minus 1. Thursday, mainly cloudy, chance of showers. Gusty winds, high of 9.
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0: Put a smile on your face and come on down and head on down to McDonald's in Espanola. Hey, this is Roz from the Moose, 99.3, Espanola's biggest variety. And we are very proud and very happy to come on down and support McHappy Days. Where is the funding going from all the money that they're raising today? Well, it is staying in the local area because 50% of it is going to Health Sciences North, Neo Kids Unit in Sudbury. That's right. It will help our children who need the help, as well as the other 50% is going to Ronald McDonald House Charities. When families deal with serious illness or injury with a child, they have to have a place to stay when they go for those hospital visits or those special appointments. That's where Ronald McDonald House comes in. They have a place to stay while their child receives the treatment that they so vitally need. And that's where you come in. Come on in and join the crowd. Get yourself a Big Mac. Get some nuggets. Get some milkshake. Get a spicy chicken. Get a fish fillet. There's a variety. The menu is wide and varied and very tasty. And all a percentage of the proceeds will go towards this wonderful cause. McHappy Day 2026. Come on down to McDonald's in Espanola on Center Street. And let's put a smile on lots of children's faces.
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0: Welcome to McHappy Day 2026. This year, the event marks the 32nd annual event, continuing a tradition of over three decades where proceeds from menu items sold help families stay together during medical treatments for their children. Hey, this is Roz from The Moose. The funds raised on McHappy Day support so much. They support 37 Ronald McDonald House locations across Canada, including Sudbury, Toronto, Ottawa, providing accommodation, meals, mental health programs, and wellness resources for families with critically sick or injured children. Last year, we raised over $11.3 million. Hopefully, we can make the $15 million mark this year. One in four Canadians has either been supported by Ronald McDonald House Charity or know someone who has, highlighting the widespread impact of this important program. Come on down to McDonald's in Center Street in Espanola and purchase yourself a Big Mac or a milkshake or their new craft sodas. I heard that they're really delicious, with a portion of the proceeds going towards McHappy Day 2026. I look forward to seeing you.
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1: Moose weather for Espanola.
0: Sunny skies, becoming a mix of sun and cloud later in the day. Wind gusty at times, high of 9. Partly cloudy overnight. Wind gusty at times, low minus 1. Thursday, mainly cloudy, chance of showers. Gusty winds, high of 9.
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1: I'm Roslyn Russell. The Ontario Provincial Police released the second edition of its report on missing and unsolved murdered Indigenous people within OPP jurisdiction on Red Dress Day yesterday. Officials say the OPP began proactively reviewing all unsolved homicide and missing persons investigations in its jurisdiction where the victim was identified as Indigenous back in the 1990s. The first edition was released in 2015, with this new edition offering insight into 65 investigations between January 1st, 1956 and December 31st, 2024. The OPP 59 investigations met all necessary criteria for inclusion, adding of those, 14 are missing Indigenous women and girls, 9 are unsolved death investigations, and 8 are homicides. The rest involves 39 missing Indigenous men and boys, 6 unsolved deaths, 5 homicide deaths, and 1 suspicious death investigation. The searches continue, and anyone with information is asked to call police. It's McHappy Day across the country, and that means more families will have more help when it comes to taking care of their child needing medical care. McHappy Day is an annual fundraising event organized by McDonald's Canada in partnership with Ronald McDonald House Charities and other local children's charities. It's the 32nd year where proceeds from menu items sold help families stay together during medical treatments for their children. For our area, that means families have a place to stay when their child receives treatment in Sudbury, at Toronto Sick Kids, or at the Children's Hospital in Ottawa. Several community leaders and volunteers will be on hand to work beside McDonald's staff as part of McHappy Day. The Moose will also be on location today from 10 a.m. to 2 p.m. to encourage the public to drop by their local McDonald's to purchase menu items or special promotional items or make monetary donations. And a former Supreme Court Justice, Louise Arbour, will be Canada's next Governor General. The 79-year-old, fully bilingual Arbour will replace Mary Simon, whose term ends soon. The Governor General represents the King in Canada and is Commander-in-Chief of our military. Known for a long record of protecting human rights, in 2022, Arbour headed a probe into sexual harassment in the military. It prompted a change to how the military she now commands, prosecutes misconduct.
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1: In Moose Sports, Nathan MacKinnon scored a goal and assisted on 2 more as the Colorado Avalanche skated to a 5-2 win over the Minnesota Wild last night, taking a 2-0 lead in the second round playoff series. Off the ice, the Toronto Maple Leafs won the NHL draft lottery for the second time in franchise history, meaning the Leafs will pick out first in the NHL draft in June. Following Toronto with the second pick was San Jose, and third pick went to the Vancouver Canucks. In PWHL action, the Montreal Victory scored in the third overtime to defeat the Minnesota Frost 1-0 and tie their semifinal series at a game apiece. And the Tampa Bay Rays came back to beat the Toronto Blue Jays 4-3 last night. Jays starter Kevin Gausman gave up 2 runs on 6 hits in 6 innings for Toronto and left with a lead after throwing 96 pitches.
0: Moose weather for Espanola.
1: Sunny skies, becoming a mix of sun and cloud later in the day. Wind gusty at times, high of 9. Partly cloudy overnight. Wind gusty at times, low minus 1. Thursday, mainly cloudy, chance of showers. Gusty winds, high of 9.
0: This is the Moose.

It's busy, busy, busy here at McDonald's in Espanola. Hi, this is Roz from the Moose. It's a busy day for McHappy Day. Aiden Kalionin and our mayor, Doug Gervais, both came in to volunteer and help out on the drive-thru. If you want to come in and volunteer and help out, you're more than welcome to come on down and help out with McHappy Day. This year, the event marks the 32nd annual McHappy Day, continuing a tradition of over three decades where proceeds from menu items, such as their new craft sodas, you gotta try it, sold, help families stay together during medical treatments for their children. The funds raised on McHappy Day support the 37 Ronald McDonald House locations across Canada, including Toronto, Ottawa, and Sudbury. But this year, our McDonald's here in Espanola will be giving 50% of the proceeds to Health Sciences North NEO Kids Unit. How awesome is that? The support also provides accommodation, meals, mental health programs, and wellness resources for families with critically sick or injured children. Come on down, try the new craft soda, or if you like the traditional coffee, or delicious, yummy, thick milkshake, or something to eat, such as nuggets, or a Big Mac, or French fries. Oh, ho, ho. We all know McDonald's French fries. Come on down, Center Street in Espanola, and be part of McHappy Day 2026.

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0: Moose weather for Espanola.
4: Sunny skies, becoming a mix of sun and cloud later in the day. Wind gusty at times, high of 9. Partly cloudy overnight. Wind gusty at times, low minus 1. Thursday, mainly cloudy, chance of showers. Gusty winds, high of 9.
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0: It's McHappy Day 2026. Hey, this is Roz, your morning host from the Moose 99.3, Espanola's biggest variety. And I'm enjoying myself tremendously down here at McDonald's on Center Street in Espanola. Come on down and spoil your taste buds with your favorite treat and help out a great cause all at the same time. 50% of the proceeds from our local franchise will go to Health Sciences North Neo Kids Unit. The other half will go to Ronald McDonald House Charities so that when children get sick or are injured and need a little bit of extra assistance at hospitals throughout the province, there is a Ronald McDonald House next door for the family to be able to stay in comfort and be there and focus on their child while they receive their treatment. So, buy your favorite burger, your favorite drink. They've got new craft sodas. You're going to want to try those. Or chocolatey milkshake. Children's meals, they're actually one of my favorites. I love getting the books for my grandsons. Anything your heart desires, and know you're helping out the kids and their families. Come on down. Be a part of McHappy Day 2026.
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0: Mary is doing today. I know you're happy because it's McHappy Day. What's McHappy Day? McHappy Day is when McDonald's restaurants across Canada have people come and visit them, feed on their yummy munchies, drink their drinks, and enjoy themselves and make donations towards helping children. That's right. This year marks the 32nd McHappy Day, and the Moose 99.3 is very happy to be part of it once again. Moi, Roz, your morning host, is here on site, continuing the tradition of over three decades where proceeds from menu items sold help families stay together during medical treatments for their children. Now, in our case, the funds raised on McHappy Day will support their 37 Ronald McDonald House locations, but 50% of those proceeds will also stay in our local area with Health Sciences North Neo Kids, helping our youngest citizens with the care they need. As well, Ronald McDonald House locations also provide accommodation, meals, mental health programs, and wellness resources for families with critically sick or injured children. Last year, the event raised over $11.3 million. We're hoping to see at least $15 million raised this year, because one in four Canadians has either been supported by Ronald McDonald House Charities or knows someone who has. Probably you too. So come on down, get yourself a Big Mac, get yourself a creative soda, or a craft soda as they're calling it, which is brand new, by the way, or get yourself a cold milkshake or some McNuggets, whatever you want. It's here, and be part of it all. Be part of McHappy Day 2026.
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0: Sunny skies, becoming a mix of sun and cloud later in the day. Wind gusty at times, high of 9. Partly cloudy overnight. Wind gusty at times, low minus 1. Thursday, mainly cloudy, chance of showers. Gusty winds, high of 9.
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5: Sunny skies, becoming a mix of sun and cloud later in the day. Wind gusty at times, high of 9. Partly cloudy overnight, wind gusty at times, low minus 1. Thursday, mainly cloudy, chance of showers, gusty winds, high of 9.
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0: Hey, hey, hey! Welcome to Wednesday, and it's a very special Wednesday. It's McHappy Day here at McDonald's on Center Street in Espanola. This is Roz from the Moose, and we're very happy here to be supporting McHappy Day. We've been here for a long time supporting McHappy Day. You know, it's 32 years old this year. Yeah, and I think we've been here for the last 20 or so. That's for sure. And what's it all about? It's about our children. It's about children who need care, who need to be taken care of in hospital and or receive treatments, and being able to provide a home for them to stay when they are under care. And their families too, because families have to be there to support their little ones. So this year, McDonald's and restaurant in Espanola is contributing 50% of its proceeds to the Health Sciences North NEO Kids Unit, and the other 50% to Ronald McDonald House Charities to be able to allow parents and families to be able to stay with their little ones. So if you come on down today and buy a children's meal or get yourself a milkshake or one of their new craft sodas or a coffee, anything and everything goes. A portion of the proceeds will go to this wonderful cause. Come on down and support McHappy Day 2026.
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Can I interest you in something a little different? Yeah? Okay, good. Come on, listen up. And maybe grab the car, grab the keys, and come on down to McDonald's. Why? It's McHappy Day 2026. Hey, this is Roz from the Moose. I would love for you to come down and say hello. I've had so many people saying hello. The geology students that are going through our area for geology studies from the various universities have stopped in a couple of times, and I've had a couple of them chatting away to me. Our mayor, Doug Gervais, just worked a couple of hours, and the same with Aiden. Kaylee Onan, one of our counselors. If you want to volunteer and come on out and help with the drive-through or make a donation or buy a menu item, it would be very much appreciated, because all the proceeds today from menu items will go towards helping our children in need in two ways. The first way is half of the proceeds are going to go to Health Sciences North NEO kits to help our youngest babies and the care they need and make sure that their families have access to that care. The other half is going to go to Ronald McDonald House Charities. And that is where the charity supports these various homes away from home at the hospitals in Sudbury, Ottawa, Toronto, across the country. There's over 30 of them. And families are able to stay together while their children get the important treatment that they need, whether it is for illness or it's for injury or medical matters of another nature. So we would love for you to come on down and share a little bit of McHappiness and share your smile and help out a great cause. Center Street in Espanola, McDonald's, McHappy Day. Check, check.

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3: Loose weather for Espanola.
4: Sunny skies, becoming a mix of sun and cloud later in the day. Wind gusty at times, high of 9. Partly cloudy overnight. Wind gusty at times, low minus 1. Thursday, mainly cloudy, chance of showers. Gusty winds, high of 9.
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0: A little bit of Tom Cochran to make your day. Hey, this is Roz from the Moose, and I hope that you're going to come on down and see me here at McDonald's on Center Street in Espanola. Why? Because it's McHappy Day, and we are raising funds through the sale of menu items and promotional items to be able to help the children. They are the ones who need it most. Now, when a child gets sick, sometimes they have to travel away from our local area. Whether it's just an hour away to Sudbury or it is several hours away to Toronto Sick Kids or Ottawa's Children's Hospital, there's travel involved. There's family involved. Family has to change their schedules. Parents have to take time off work to be with their children. And, of course, they need a place to stay and all the associated costs that go with that. Well, McHappy Day helps offset those costs because they have Ronald McDonald Houses charities. Ronald McDonald Houses allow families to stay together while their children receive the care they need no matter where they are across Canada, which is an important part of the McHappy Day mission. So half of the charity money that will be raised here in Espanola today will go towards that charity. But the other half will go towards Health Sciences North Neo Kids, just down the road, helping our youngest ones who need the most care. How fabulous is that? Come on down, buy anything off the menu that interests you, whether it's a children's meal, a milkshake, new craft sodas, coffee, pop, French fries, spicy chicken, Filet-O-Fish. They've got a wonderful menu for you to access and find what you like for your palate and at the same time help out a great cause. See you soon.
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0: Moose weather for Espanola.
2: Sunny skies, becoming a mix of sun and cloud later in the day. Wind gusty at times, high of 9. Partly cloudy overnight. Wind gusty at times, low minus 1. Thursday, mainly cloudy, chance of showers. Gusty winds, high of 9.
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0: Moose weather for Espanola.
4: Sunny skies, becoming a mix of sun and cloud later in the day. Wind gusty at times, high of 9. Partly cloudy overnight. Wind gusty at times, low minus 1. Thursday, mainly cloudy, chance of showers. Gusty winds, high of 9.
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0: Moose weather for Espanola.
3: Sunny skies becoming a mix of sun and cloud later in the day. Wind gusty at times, high of 9. Partly cloudy overnight. Wind gusty at times, low minus 1. Thursday, mainly cloudy, chance of showers. Gusty winds, high of 9.
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1: The town of Espanola has undertaken a spring flushing program. The town of Espanola Public Works Department will be flushing water mains today in the vicinity of 2nd Avenue from Avery Drive to Berry Street, Duplessis Road, John Street, Avery Drive from 2nd Avenue to John Street, Algoma Street from Highway 6 to Berry Street, Annette Street from Highway 6 to Berry Street, Adelaide Street from Highway 6 to Berry Street, Albert Street and Secord Street from Highway 6 to Berry Street, James Street and Syroid Street from Highway 6 to Berry Street. 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
0: Moose weather for Espanola.
3: Sunny skies becoming a mix of sun and cloud later in the day. Wind gusty at times, high of 9. Partly cloudy overnight. Wind gusty at times, low minus 1. Thursday, mainly cloudy, chance of showers. Gusty winds, high of 9.
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1: Good afternoon, I am Mauricio Prado. Prime Minister Mark Carney says he and his government will continue to act in the spirit of cooperative federalism and make the country work for Albertans, Indigenous people, and all Canadians. He was asked by reporters yesterday about the Alberta separatist movement. He also pointed to the Clarity Act, which requires the House of Commons to determine whether a referendum question on secession is clear and whether there is a clear expression of the will of the population for secession, along with a judicial challenge by Indigenous nations in Alberta regarding the question. Carney says those processes have to be followed through. G7 trade ministers, including Canada's Maninder Sidhu, are meeting in Paris, France. He's sitting down with G7 counterparts to discuss how collaboration on current trade and investment priorities can be strengthened. The federal government says that includes fostering supply chain resilience for critical minerals, tackling non-market policies and practices, supporting a more efficient multilateral trading system, and more. While in France, the minister will also work to advance the country's trade policy interest in support of Canada's economic prosperity and trade diversification strategy, building on the work done under Canada's G7 presidency last year. The Ontario Provincial Police released the second edition of its report on missing and unsolved murdered Indigenous people within OPP jurisdiction on Red Shirt Day yesterday. Officials say the OPP began proactively reviewing all unsolved homicide and missing persons investigations in its jurisdiction, where the victim was identified as Indigenous. The first edition was released in 2015, with this new investigation offering insight into 65 investigations between January 1, 1956 and December 31, 2024. The OPP 59 investigations met all necessary criteria for inclusion. Adding of those, 14 are missing Indigenous women and girls, 9 are unsolved death investigations, and 8 are homicides. The rest involves 39 missing Indigenous men and boys, 6 unsolved deaths, 5 homicide deaths, and 1 suspicious death investigation. The searches continue, and anyone with information is asked to call police.
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2: In sports, it's a 2-game night in the NHL playoffs. Montreal, the only Canadian team still in action, opens their second round best-of-7 series in Buffalo tonight. Later on, Vegas will be looking to go up 2-0 over Anaheim.
0: Moose weather for Espanola.
2: Mainly cloudy, chance of showers and a low of 0 tonight. Mainly cloudy, chance of showers tomorrow, along with a high of 7.
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3: Mainly cloudy, chance of showers and a low of 0 tonight. Mainly cloudy, chance of showers tomorrow, along with a high of 7.
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0: Moose weather for Espanola.
2: Mainly cloudy, chance of showers and a low of zero tonight. Mainly cloudy, chance of showers tomorrow, along with a high of seven.
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1: Good afternoon, I am Mauricio Prado. Prime Minister Mark Carney says he and his government will continue to act in the spirit of cooperative federalism and make the country work for Albertans, Indigenous people, and all Canadians. He was asked by reporters yesterday about the Alberta separatist movement. He also pointed to the Clarity Act, which requires the House of Commons to determine whether a referendum question on secession is clear and whether there is a clear expression of the will of the population for secession, along with a judicial challenge by Indigenous nations in Alberta regarding the question. Carney says those processes have to be followed through. G7 trade ministers, including Canada's Maninder Sidhu, are meeting in Paris, France. He's sitting down with G7 counterparts to discuss how collaboration on current trade and investment priorities can be strengthened. The federal government says that includes fostering supply chain resilience for critical minerals, tackling non-market policies and practices, supporting a more efficient multilateral trading system, and more. While in France, the minister will also work to advance the country's trade policy interest in support of Canada's economic prosperity and trade diversification strategy, building on the work done under Canada's G7 presidency last year. The Ontario Provincial Police released the second edition of its report on missing and unsolved murdered Indigenous people within OPP jurisdiction on Red Shirt Day yesterday. Officials say the OPP began proactively reviewing all unsolved homicide and missing persons investigations in its jurisdiction, where the victim was identified as Indigenous. The first edition was released in 2015, with this new investigation offering insight into 65 investigations between January 1, 1956 and December 31, 2024. The OPP 59 investigations met all necessary criteria for inclusion, adding of those, 14 are missing Indigenous women and girls, 9 are unsolved death investigations, and 8 are homicides. The rest involves 39 missing Indigenous men and boys, 6 unsolved deaths, 5 homicide deaths, and 1 suspicious death investigation. The searches continue, and anyone with information is asked to call police.
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2: In sports, it's a 2-game night in the NHL playoffs. Montreal, the only Canadian team still in action, opens their second round best-of-7 series in Buffalo tonight. Later on, Vegas will be looking to go up 2-0 over Anaheim.
0: Moose weather for Espanola.
2: Mainly cloudy, chance of showers and a low of 0 tonight. Mainly cloudy, chance of showers tomorrow, along with a high of 7.

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1: Moose weather for Espanola.
2: Mainly cloudy, chance of showers and a low of 0 tonight. Mainly cloudy, chance of showers tomorrow, along with a high of 7.
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4: The Espanola Beer Store is holding a very special fundraiser throughout the month of May. 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Throughout the entire month of May, empties and monetary donations at the Beer Store in Espanola will have a profoundly life-altering impact on the Leukemia and Lymphoma Society of Canada, as all contributions will go directly to the LLSB. Since 2001, it has raised over $24 million for continued research into leukemia and lymphoma and helping fight the disease. Furthermore, on Saturday, May 23rd, the Leukemia Bottle Drive will take place, and the Espanola Lions Club will host a barbecue from 12 to 2 p.m. at the Beer Store in Espanola, with all the proceeds going directly to the society.
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0: 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Espanola's biggest variety. Canada's next great artists aren't waiting to be discovered. 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
1: Mainly cloudy, chance of showers and a low of 0 tonight. Mainly cloudy, chance of showers tomorrow, along with a high of 7.
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4: Mainly cloudy, chance of showers and a low of zero tonight. Mainly cloudy, chance of showers tomorrow, along with a high of seven.
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2: Mainly cloudy, chance of showers and a low of 0 tonight. Mainly cloudy, chance of showers tomorrow, along with a high of 7.
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5: Mainly cloudy, chance of showers and a low of zero tonight. Mainly cloudy, chance of showers tomorrow, along with a high of seven.
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4: Mainly cloudy, chance of showers and a low of 0 tonight. Mainly cloudy, chance of showers tomorrow, along with a high of 7.
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